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5: Lows dip down to about 58 tonight under mainly clear skies. Westerly winds 8 to 15 miles per hour. Lots of sunshine tomorrow. Daytime highs approaching 81. Partly cloudy skies tomorrow night. Lows level off around 64. Mid-80s Friday, turning cooler Saturday with highs in the low 80s and storms. For Eagle Country 105.7, I'm Eagle Radio Staff Meteorologist Laura Lockwood. 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
4: Lows dip down to about 58 tonight under mainly clear skies. Westerly winds, 8 to 15 miles per hour. Lots of sunshine tomorrow. Daytime highs approaching 81. Partly cloudy skies tomorrow night. Lows level off around 64. Mid-80s, Friday, turning cooler, Saturday, with highs in the low 80s, and storms. 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Right now, 64.
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11: Lows dip down to about 58 tonight under mainly clear skies. Westerly winds, 8 to 15 miles per hour. Lots of sunshine tomorrow. Daytime highs approaching 81. Partly cloudy skies tomorrow night. Lows level off around 64. Mid-80s Friday, turning cooler Saturday with highs in the low 80s and storms. For Eagle Country 105.7, I'm Eagle Radio Staff Meteorologist Laura Lockwood. 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
4: Lows dip down to about 58 tonight under mainly clear skies. Westerly winds 8 to 15 miles per hour. Lots of sunshine tomorrow. Daytime highs approaching 81. Partly cloudy skies tomorrow night. Lows level off around 64. Mid-80s Friday, turning cooler Saturday with highs in the low 80s and storms. 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
5: 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This message is brought to you by the Keweenaw Bay Ojibwa Community College. 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
11: Lows dip down to about 58 tonight under mainly clear skies. Westerly winds 8 to 15 miles per hour. Lots of sunshine tomorrow. Daytime highs approaching 81. Partly cloudy skies tomorrow night. Lows level off around 64. Mid-80s, Friday, turning cooler, Saturday, with highs in the low 80s, and storms. 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Currently 59.

My shrimp daddy, he died on Saturday night, just when that slot machine hit just right. He fell to the floor and he lay down on his back. He thanked the good Lord up above for that waitress that was standing there showing him all her love. When I went to the gravesite,

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4: Lows dip down to about 58 tonight under mainly clear skies. Westerly winds 8 to 15 miles per hour. Lots of sunshine tomorrow. Daytime highs approaching 81. Partly cloudy skies tomorrow night. Lows level off around 64. Mid-80s, Friday, turning cooler, Saturday, with highs in the low 80s, and storms. 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
10: Lows dip down to about 58 tonight under mainly clear skies. Westerly winds, 8 to 15 miles per hour. Lots of sunshine tomorrow. Daytime highs approaching 81. Partly cloudy skies tomorrow night. Lows level off around 64. Mid-80s Friday, turning cooler Saturday with highs in the low 80s and storms. For Eagle Country 105.7, I'm Eagle Radio Staff Meteorologist Laura Lockwood. Currently, it's 57 degrees.

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5: Lows dip down to about 58 tonight under mainly clear skies. Westerly winds 8 to 15 miles per hour. Lots of sunshine tomorrow. Daytime highs approaching 81. Partly cloudy skies tomorrow night. Lows level off around 64. Mid-80s Friday, turning cooler Saturday with highs in the low 80s and storms. For Eagle Country 105.7. I'm Eagle Radio Staff Meteorologist Laura Lockwood. Currently, it's 57 degrees.
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6: Mainly clear skies. Overnight, lows around 57. Winds out of the west, 8 to 15 miles per hour. Highs level off around 81. Thursday, mainly sunny skies. Lows level off around 64. Thursday night, partly cloudy skies. Daytime highs approaching 86. Friday, under sunny skies. 82. Saturday, chance of thunderstorms. For Eagle Country, 105.7. I'm Eagle Radio staff meteorologist Laura Lockwood. 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
6: Mainly clear skies, overnight lows around 57. Winds out of the west, 8 to 15 miles per hour. Highs level off around 81. Thursday, mainly sunny skies. Lows level off around 64. Thursday night, partly cloudy skies. Daytime highs approaching 86. Friday, under sunny skies. 82. Saturday, chance of thunderstorms. For Eagle Country, 105.7. I'm Eagle Radio staff meteorologist Laura Lockwood. Right now, 59.
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0: 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Regular meetings of Hancock's Alfred Erickson Post, 186 American Legion, take place usually on the first Wednesday of the month, 6 to 7 p.m. social, 7 p.m. meeting with lunch to follow. New members always welcome. 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
6: Lows dip down to about 58 overnight under mainly clear skies. Winds out of the west, 8 to 15 miles per hour. High temperatures reach up to 81. Thursday, lots of sunshine. Lows dip down to about 64. Thursday night, partly cloudy skies. High temperatures reach up to 86. Friday, under sunny skies. 82 Saturday, chance of thunderstorms. For Eagle Country, 105.7. I'm Eagle Radio staff meteorologist, Laura Lockwood. Right now, it's 61 degrees.
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4: Lows dip down to about 58 overnight under mainly clear skies. Winds out of the west, 8 to 15 miles per hour. High temperatures reach up to 81 Thursday. Lots of sunshine. Lows dip down to about 64 Thursday night. Partly cloudy skies. High temperatures reach up to 86 Friday under sunny skies. 82 Saturday. Chance of thunderstorms. For Eagle Country 105.7, I'm Eagle Radio staff meteorologist Laura Lockwood. Right now, it's 61 degrees.
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0: 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And the South Range Eagles Hall hosts bingo every Wednesday at 2 o'clock. 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
8: Lows dip down to about 58 overnight under mainly clear skies. Winds out of the west, 8 to 15 miles per hour. High temperatures reach up to 81 Thursday, lots of sunshine. Lows dip down to about 64 Thursday night, partly cloudy skies. High temperatures reach up to 86 Friday, under sunny skies. 82 Saturday, chance of thunderstorms. For Eagle Country, 105.7. I'm Eagle Radio staff meteorologist Laura Lockwood. Right now, it's 61 degrees.
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3: Lows dip down to about 58. Overnight, under mainly clear skies, winds out of the west, 8 to 15 miles per hour. High temperatures reach up to 81. Thursday, lots of sunshine. Lows dip down to about 64. Thursday night, partly cloudy skies. High temperatures reach up to 86. Friday, under sunny skies, 82. Saturday, chance of thunderstorms. For Eagle Country 105.7, I'm Eagle Radio staff meteorologist Laura Lockwood. Right now, it's 61 degrees.
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6: Lows dip down to about 58 overnight under mainly clear skies. Winds out of the west, 8 to 15 miles per hour. Clear skies. Thursday, daytime highs approaching 78. Thursday night, lows dip down to about 63. High temperatures reach up to 84 Friday under clear skies. 81 Saturday, chance for storms. For Eagle Country, 105.7. I'm Eagle Radio staff meteorologist Laura Lockwood. Right now, it's 63 degrees.
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3: Lows dip down to about 58 overnight under mainly clear skies. Winds out of the west, 8 to 15 miles per hour. Clear skies, Thursday, daytime highs approaching 78. Thursday night, lows dip down to about 63. High temperatures reach up to 84 Friday under clear skies. 81 Saturday, chance for storms. For Eagle Country, 105.7. I'm Eagle Radio staff meteorologist Laura Lockwood. Right now, it's 63 degrees.
4: 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This message is brought to you by the Keweenaw Bay Ojibwa Community College. 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
6: Lows dip down to about 58 overnight under mainly clear skies. Winds out of the west, 8 to 15 miles per hour. Clear skies, Thursday, daytime highs approaching 78. Thursday night, lows dip down to about 63. High temperatures reach up to 84 Friday under clear skies. 81 Saturday, chance for storms. For Eagle Country, 105.7, I'm Eagle Radio staff meteorologist Laura Lockwood. Right now, 61.
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4: Lows dip down to about 58 overnight under mainly clear skies. Winds out of the west, 8 to 15 miles per hour. Clear skies. Thursday, daytime highs approaching 78. Thursday night, lows dip down to about 63. High temperatures reach up to 84 Friday under clear skies. 81 Saturday, chance for storms. For Eagle Country, 105.7, I'm Eagle Radio staff meteorologist Laura Lockwood. Right now, 61.
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2: Bright sunshine expected today. A daytime high is approaching 78. Westerly winds 10 to 20 miles per hour. Mainly clear skies tonight. Lows level off around 63. Highs level off around 84. Tomorrow, ample sunshine expected. Temps a bit above average Saturday and Sunday, with highs from the low 80s to the mid 80s. Thunderstorms both days. For Eagle Country 105.7, I'm Eagle Radio staff meteorologist Laura Lockwood. Currently, it's 60 degrees.
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4: Bright sunshine expected today. A daytime high is approaching 78. Westerly winds 10 to 20 miles per hour. Mainly clear skies tonight. Lows level off around 63. Highs level off around 84. Tomorrow, ample sunshine expected. Temps a bit above average Saturday and Sunday, with highs from the low 80s to the mid 80s. Thunderstorms both days. For Eagle Country 105.7, I'm Eagle Radio staff meteorologist Laura Lockwood. Currently, it's 60 degrees.
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0: 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We're your home for the Cup of Coffee Morning Show. Appreciate you listening. Kenny Chesney's on the way, and today's a very big day for him. All that is coming up.
1: 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KBIC's 48th annual powwow is coming up this weekend at the Ojibwa Campground in Barragan. Grand entries are Friday at 7, Saturday at 1 and 7, and the final grand entry is Sunday at noon. Joel Surrett and John Teller Jr. will be the MCs with host drum Summer Cloud. Jump in during the intertribal dance, see the women's jingle, men's woodland, girls' jingle ages 6 to 17, and boys' woodland ages 6 to 17. The head veteran is Lawrence Williams. There will be food and craft booths through Vendor Alley, plus the pop-up specials and the two-step competition Saturday at 11 p.m. The KBIC powwow is this weekend.
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0: 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Today, the Country Music Hall of Fame and Museum opens up Kenny Chesney, Living in Fast Forward, an exhibit spanning his career and including personal artifacts. It'll be included with admission to the venue and will run all the way through June of 2027. Congratulations to Kenny.

0: Blake Shelton with Let Him In Anyway on Eagle Country 105.7, your home for the Cup of Coffee morning show. Hey, I'm Rachel, and you know what? Kane Brown gave a performance at Dallas Cowboy quarterback Dak Prescott's Faith, Fight, Finish Foundation event last week in Texas. The event raised funds for several causes supported by Dak Prescott. And Kane Brown said he was proud to participate in that. We got our weather forecast now. Carrie Underwood coming up and John Party.
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3: Bright sunshine expected today. A daytime high is approaching 78. Westerly winds 10 to 20 miles per hour. Mainly clear skies tonight. Lows level off around 63. Highs level off around 84. Tomorrow, ample sunshine expected. Temps a bit above average Saturday and Sunday, with highs from the low 80s to the mid 80s. Thunderstorms both days. For Eagle Country 105.7, I'm Eagle Radio staff meteorologist Laura Lockwood. Currently, it's 59 degrees.
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5: Turn up the heat the last three Saturdays in July at Ojibwa Casino with the Summer Cash and Barbecue Bash. 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And one lucky guest will fire things up with the grand prize, a Traeger Woodridge Elite Grill complete with pellets. 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
6: The migration of the Ojibwe people, also known as the Anishinaabe, is a story of resilience and determination. According to oral history, the Ojibwe people originally lived on the east coast of North America before being led by a spiritual leader named Nana Boju on a journey westward. Along the way, they encountered many challenges, including harsh weather, dangerous animals, and hostile tribes. Despite these obstacles, the Ojibwe persevered and eventually settled in the Great Lakes region, where they established a strong connection to the land and water. Today, the Ojibwe people are recognized as one of the largest indigenous groups in North America, with communities in both the United States and Canada. Despite facing significant challenges related to colonization, land rights, and cultural preservation, the Ojibwe remain a resilient and proud people with a deep heritage.
4: This has been another Native History Minute brought to you by the Ojibwa Casinos of Barriga and Marquette.
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8: PetSmart Charities National Adoption Week. And the chain says since now is the height of kitten season, there's no better time to adopt a cat or kitten. The company's Amy Gilbreth says PetSmart is working with rescues and shelters
9: with a goal to place over 27,000 pets in homes in 1 week.
8: 27,000? Is that possible?
9: You know, we did over 24,000 last year, and we've been growing since then. So it's an ambitious goal, but we think that it is within reach.
8: They're going to have sales and events to help entice potential kitty adopters, especially now since many shelters throughout the country say they are jam-packed with cats.

0: Chase Matthew holding it down. Eagle Country 105.7, your home for the Cup of Coffee morning show. Happy birthday, Allison Krauss, Neil Perry of the band Perry, Danielle Bradbury, who won season 4 of NBC's The Voice back in 2013. She was the youngest artist to achieve that feat. That's a very big deal there. Tucker Wetmore announced he'll release Sunburn Mixtape July 31st. The 6-song EP contains 3 new tracks along with previously released songs, Who Told You That, Sunburn, and Proven Me Right. 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
6: John Party is hitting the road, continuing to highlight his April 2025 album release, Honky Tonk Hollywood, with his 2026 Gambling Man tour. Named after the project's 4th track, the 19 City Tour will kick off September 17th in Richmond, Virginia, and round things out later in the year on November 14th in Independence, Missouri. The California native will be joined by supporting acts Alexandra Kay and Sadie Bass. The news comes just a few weeks after the release of the 10th anniversary edition of California Sunrise. And the recent news, a Party's divorce from his wife of nearly 6 years, Summer Party. Tickets go on sale Friday.

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4: Bright sunshine expected today, with daytime highs approaching 78. Westerly winds 10 to 20 miles per hour. Mainly clear skies tonight, lows level off around 63. Highs level off around 84. Tomorrow, ample sunshine expected. Temps a bit above average Saturday and Sunday, with highs from the low 80s to the mid 80s. Thunderstorms both days. For Eagle Country 105.7, I'm Eagle Radio staff meteorologist Laura Lockwood. Currently, it's 59 degrees.
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0: been her dream. She also feels society should be more respectful of those who choose that path rather than judging the choice or framing it against the norm. I'm Rachel. Good morning. Coming up, Miranda Lambert over you, Joe Nichols, George Strait.
1: Hi, my name is Roger Tornet. 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Dave fought for my family like it was his own. Now Dave's running to bring the same backbone to the Senate. He'll stand up for sportsmen, farmers, and hardworking people of the UP. I'm voting for Dave Preston, and I'd like if you did too.
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0: Joe Nichols and Say Lovey, Eagle Country 105.7. I'm Rachel. All right, $20 billion boost to the U.S. economy thanks to the FIFA World Cup. Tropical Storm Bertha, the second storm of the Atlantic hurricane season, is getting ready to hit the Gulf Coast. Avengers Doomsday will hit theaters December the 18th. I'm Rachel. Here's our weather forecast.
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3: Bright sunshine expected today, with daytime highs approaching 78. Westerly winds 10 to 20 miles per hour. Mainly clear skies tonight, lows level off around 63. Highs level off around 84. Tomorrow, ample sunshine expected. Temps a bit above average Saturday and Sunday, with highs from the low 80s to the mid 80s. Thunderstorms both days. For Eagle Country 105.7, I'm Eagle Radio staff meteorologist Laura Lockwood. Right now, it's 59 degrees.
2: Ready for powwow? KBIC's 48th annual powwow is coming up this weekend at the Ojibwa Campground in Barragan. Grand entries are Friday at 7, Saturday at 1 and 7, and the final grand entry is Sunday at noon. Joel Surrett and John Teller Jr. will be the MCs with host drum Summer Cloud. Jump in during the intertribal dance, see the women's jingle, men's woodland, girls' jingle ages 6 to 17, and boys' woodland ages 6 to 17. The head veteran is Lawrence Williams. There will be food and craft booths through Vendor Alley, plus the pop-up specials and the two-step competition Saturday at 11 p.m. The KBIC powwow is this weekend.
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0: Zach John King's got two more songs with Morgan Wallen, and then that's it. I know. And I guess, you know, Morgan's good about giving gifts for those that have helped out on the tour. Carrie Underwood's on the way. Kenny Chesney, big day for him today.
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0: 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And today's the day. Yeah, Country Music Hall of Fame and Museum opens the Kenny Chesney Living and Fast Forward exhibit that will be available for, what, over a year. It's pretty cool.

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4: Bright sunshine expected today. A daytime high is approaching 78. Westerly winds 10 to 20 miles per hour. Mainly clear skies. Tonight, lows level off around 63. Highs level off around 84. Tomorrow, ample sunshine expected. Temps a bit above average Saturday and Sunday, with highs from the low 80s to the mid 80s. Thunderstorms both days. For Eagle Country 105.7, I'm Eagle Radio staff meteorologist Laura Lockwood. Right now, it's 59 degrees.
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0: phone, keys, wallet. 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
1: Less than 39% of third graders in Michigan are proficient in reading. According to national assessments, the state ranks 44th. The poor testing scores on reading have prompted bipartisan calls for change. This week, Michigan Democrat Governor Gretchen Whitmer signed a new law that will require elementary school teachers to undergo what's known as science of reading training, which puts an emphasis on phonics. Michigan also expanded pre-K access.
2: 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The Pines also has a large selection of lubricants and items needed for every road trip. The Pines is open 24 hours a day, and they also feature delicious hot stuff pizza from 5 a.m. until 9 p.m.

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0: Brantley Gilbert sure is good to his fans, BG Nation fans. 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
1: This is not headline news. It's National Lemon Day. So congrats to everyone who owns a Cybertruck. Slash turns 61 today. He'll need to get a slice of his birthday cake before Axl Rose eats all of it. A man dressed as a mime was arrested on a Massachusetts hiking trail. Reached for comment, the man said, experts say 5 cups of coffee a day may decrease heart disease risk. It also helps you stay awake during AA meetings. I've heard. And New Jersey was hit by a tornado outbreak. The winds were so strong that people as far away as Pennsylvania reported finding pinky rings. This is not headline news.
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8: Ample sunshine expected today. A daytime high is approaching 78. Winds out of the west, 10 to 20 miles per hour. Mainly clear skies. Tonight, lows dip down to about 63. Bright sunshine expected tomorrow. Daytime high is approaching 84. Temperatures a bit above average Saturday and Sunday, with highs from the low 80s to the mid 80s. Thunderstorms possible both days. For Eagle Country 105.7, I'm Eagle Radio staff meteorologist Laura Lockwood. Right now, 61 degrees.
0: Eagle Country 105.7. Remember when the Louvre got robbed and it came out that the passcode was like 000 or 0123? Now opening up for the first time.
9: The Apollo Gallery has opened its doors for the first time since the heist in October last year. But the precious jewels and artifacts it once displayed have been removed, and not just by the thieves. Louvre management says the gallery's returning to its original 17th century ceremonial purpose. Robbers took less than 8 minutes to force their way in through a window and steal $100 million worth of crown jewels. Since then, security has been boosted with new surveillance cameras and anti-intrusion systems.

0: Dan and Shay's new album will be dropping in August. They also have a tour, Young, by the same name, and Ticketmaster.com to grab up those tickets. Morgan Wallen and Post Malone's I Ain't Coming Back is coming up in minutes.
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0: 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This is actually pretty cool. Dozens gathered in Brooklyn to play on the world's longest foosball table. Guinness World Records say the table was at least 525 feet long.
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0: That is a foosball game. And you know what? If you're anywhere near Brooklyn and you love foosball, I think you should go see it. Rascal Flatts coming up. 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
5: Ample sunshine expected today. A daytime high is approaching 78. Winds out of the west, 10 to 20 miles per hour. Mainly clear skies. Tonight, lows dip down to about 63. Bright sunshine expected tomorrow. Daytime high is approaching 84. Temperatures a bit above average Saturday and Sunday, with highs from the low 80s to the mid 80s. Thunderstorms possible both days. For Eagle Country 105.7, I'm Eagle Radio staff meteorologist Laura Lockwood. Right now, 63.
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5: We are Eagle Country 105.7. Glenn Powell will be starring as Yankees legend Lou Gehrig in an upcoming biopic. It'll be directed by Richard Linklater and produced by lifetime Yankee fan Lorne Michaels. Yeah, Lou Gehrig.
6: First baseman Lou Gehrig hung up an amazing mark by playing in 2,130 consecutive games. Then a fatal disease attacked baseball's Iron Man. In Yankee Stadium, Gehrig made his last public appearance.
7: Today, I consider myself the luckiest man on the face of the earth.
8: I might have been given a bad break, but I've got an awful lot to live for. Thank you.
5: Gehrig died at 37. No production date has been announced for that upcoming movie.
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1: I've had two omelets with four eggs each and then six scrambled eggs. So how many eggs is that?
2: 14.
1: So I'm going to take your word for it. Sounds right.
2: Not my strong suit.
1: Cooking eggs I'm good at. Math, no.
2: Okay, but what else do you cook besides eggs?
1: Steak.
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5: Ample sunshine expected today. A daytime high is approaching 78. Winds out of the west, 10 to 20 miles per hour. Mainly clear skies. Tonight, lows dip down to about 63. Bright sunshine expected tomorrow. Daytime high is approaching 84. Temperatures a bit above average Saturday and Sunday, with highs from the low 80s to the mid 80s. Thunderstorms possible both days. For Eagle Country 105.7, I'm Eagle Radio Staff Meteorologist Laura Lockwood. Currently 63.
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1: Hi, this is Ed McBroom. 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
4: 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Grand entries are Friday at 7, Saturday at 1 and 7, and the final grand entry is Sunday at noon. Joel Surrett and John Teller Jr. will be the MCs with host drum Summer Cloud. 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The head veteran is Lawrence Williams. 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
0: 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It'll make its first public appearance on August 7th at the Sturgis Motorcycle Rally. Ed and the ladies are next at the shopping show. 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
4: Ample sunshine expected today. A daytime high is approaching 78. Winds out of the west, 10 to 20 miles per hour. Mainly clear skies tonight. Lows dip down to about 63. Bright sunshine expected tomorrow. Daytime highs approaching 84. Temperatures a bit above average Saturday and Sunday, with highs from the low 80s to the mid 80s. Thunderstorms possible both days. For Eagle Country 105.7, I'm Eagle Radio staff meteorologist Laura Lockwood. Currently 63.
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2: Ample sunshine expected today. A daytime high is approaching 78. Winds out of the west, 10 to 20 miles per hour. Mainly clear skies. Tonight, lows dip down to about 63. Bright sunshine expected tomorrow. Daytime high is approaching 84. Temperatures a bit above average Saturday and Sunday, with highs from the low 80s to the mid-80s. Thunderstorms possible both days. For Eagle Country 105.7, I'm Eagle Radio staff meteorologist Laura Lockwood. Right now, it's 66 degrees.
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4: Ample sunshine expected today, with daytime highs approaching 78. Winds out of the west, 10 to 20 miles per hour. Mainly clear skies tonight, lows dip down to about 63. Bright sunshine expected tomorrow, daytime highs approaching 84. Temperatures a bit above average Saturday and Sunday, with highs from the low 80s to the mid 80s. Thunderstorms possible both days. For Eagle Country 105.7, I'm Eagle Radio staff meteorologist Laura Lockwood. Right now, it's 66 degrees.
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2: Ample sunshine expected today. A daytime high is approaching 78. Winds out of the west, 10 to 20 miles per hour. Mainly clear skies. Tonight, lows dip down to about 63. Bright sunshine expected. Tomorrow, daytime high is approaching 84. Temperatures a bit above average. Saturday and Sunday, with highs from the low 80s to the mid 80s. Thunderstorms possible both days. For Eagle Country 105.7, I'm Eagle Radio staff meteorologist Laura Lockwood. Right now, 70.
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5: Ample sunshine expected today. A daytime high is approaching 78. Winds out of the west, 10 to 20 miles per hour. Mainly clear skies. Tonight, lows dip down to about 63. Bright sunshine expected tomorrow. Daytime high is approaching 84. Temperatures a bit above average Saturday and Sunday, with highs from the low 80s to the mid 80s. Thunderstorms possible both days. For Eagle Country 105.7, I'm Eagle Radio Staff Meteorologist Laura Lockwood. Right now, 70.
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0: Ready for Powwow? KBIC's 48th annual Powwow is coming up this weekend at the Ojibwa Campground in Barragan. Grand entries are Friday at 7, Saturday at 1 and 7, and the final grand entry is Sunday at noon. Joel Surrett and John Teller Jr. will be the MCs with host drum Summer Cloud. Jump in during the intertribal dance, see the women's jingle, men's woodland, girls' jingle ages 6 to 17, and boys' woodland ages 6 to 17. The head veteran is Lawrence Williams. There will be food and craft booths through Vendor Alley, plus the pop-up specials and the two-step competition Saturday at 11 p.m. The KBIC Powwow is this weekend.
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12: Bright sunshine expected this afternoon, with daytime highs approaching 78. Westerly winds 10 to 20 miles per hour. Lows around 63 tonight, mainly clear. Highs level off around 84 tomorrow. Sunny skies. Low 80s Saturday with a chance of thunderstorms. Warmer Sunday with highs in the mid 80s. Chance for storms continues. For Eagle Country, 105.7, I'm Eagle Radio staff meteorologist Laura Lockwood. Currently 72.

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4: Bright sunshine expected this afternoon. A daytime high is approaching 78. Westerly winds 10 to 20 miles per hour. Lows around 63 tonight, mainly clear. Highs level off around 84 tomorrow. Sunny skies. Low 80s Saturday with a chance of thunderstorms. Warmer Sunday with highs in the mid 80s. Chance for storms continues.
5: 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Currently 72.
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9: Ready for powwow? 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Grand entries are Friday at 7, Saturday at 1 and 7, and the final grand entry is Sunday at noon. Joel Surrett and John Teller Jr. will be the MCs with host drum Summer Cloud. Jump in during the intertribal dance, see the women's jingle, men's woodland, girls' jingle ages 6 to 17, and boys' woodland ages 6 to 17. The head veteran is Lawrence Williams. 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
2: Bright sunshine expected this afternoon, with daytime highs approaching 78. Westerly winds 10 to 20 miles per hour. Lows around 63 tonight, mainly clear. Highs level off around 84 tomorrow. Sunny skies. Low 80s Saturday with a chance of thunderstorms. Warmer Sunday with highs in the mid 80s. Chance for storms continues. For Eagle Country 105.7, I'm Eagle Radio staff meteorologist Laura Lockwood. Currently 73.
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0: This is What's Up on Eagle Radio, brought to you by the Keweenaw Bay Ojibwa Community College. The Art and Chill Teen Art Club meets monthly on the second Friday at the Portage Lake District Library at 4 o'clock. It gives teens a chance to explore traditional art media. Kaleidoscope's monthly STEAM Saturdays offers kids ages 5 and up an opportunity to experience hands-on science and art activities. Kaleidoscope staff will be available to assist and will provide supplemental and complementary activities so that all family members can be engaged in age-appropriate projects. STEAM Saturdays take place at Kaleidoscope's classrooms on the fourth floor of the Hancock Community Hub on Quincy Street on the third Saturday of each month at 10 a.m. Preschool Storytime meets each Wednesday at 10:30 and Thursdays at 1:30 in the children's area at the Portage Lake District Library. 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This message is brought to you by the Keweenaw Bay Ojibwa Community College. 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
3: Bright sunshine expected this afternoon, with daytime highs approaching 78. Westerly winds 10 to 20 miles per hour. Lows around 63 tonight, mainly clear. Highs level off around 84 tomorrow. Sunny skies. Low 80s Saturday with a chance of thunderstorms. Warmer Sunday with highs in the mid-80s. Chance for storms continues. For Eagle Country 105.7, I'm Eagle Radio staff meteorologist Laura Lockwood. Currently 73.
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0: Phone, keys, wallet. That right there, Lainey Wilson and John Mayer together on Eagle Country 105.7. Justin Michael with you. And officially, Home Depot has rolled out their 2026 Halloween collection online. They're going to be available in August, which basically is kind of next week, isn't it? They got the 12-foot Skelly back, Bluetooth movement controls, custom sounds. And you can actually speak through it this time. Plus, they've got a mummy that's 11 feet tall, an 8-foot plant monster. So if you want to get started, get there. Sunny skies outside. We're looking at a high near 81 today. Winds are winding a little bit, gusting around 20 miles an hour. And tonight, mostly clear skies with lows right around 58 degrees. So if you got plans outdoors, keep them.
1: Ready for powwow? KBIC's 48th annual powwow is coming up this weekend at the Ojibwa Campground in Barragán. Grand entries are Friday at 7, Saturday at 1 and 7, and the final grand entry is Sunday at noon. Joel Surrett and John Teller Jr. will be the MCs with host drum Summer Cloud. Jump in during the intertribal dance, see the women's jingle, men's woodland, girls' jingle ages 6 to 17, and boys' woodland ages 6 to 17. The head veteran is Lawrence Williams. There will be food and craft booths through Vendor Alley, plus the pop-up specials and the two-step competition Saturday at 11 p.m. The KBIC powwow is this weekend.
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2: Sorry you missed me. I'll get back with you as soon as I can. Thank you and God bless.

0: Toby Keith right there. It's called Wayman's Song on Eagle Country 105.7. It's Justin Michael with you. And there was a Colorado neighborhood that heard a car horn all night long. And when they got out, they expected to find a very inconsiderate neighbor. But instead, it was a bear that was trapped inside of an SUV and sitting in the front seat, leaning on the horn. Also, interior was all messed up. And they were able to get the door open with a rope from afar, and the bear ran away and all was happy. But you couldn't be mad at that time, right? Even if you got no sleep because of that horn, you could not be mad because it was a bear. Like, they didn't know. He just wanted to get out the door. They opened it and he got out. George Jones on the way, plus Tim and Faith, I Need You coming up.
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3: Bright sunshine expected this afternoon. A daytime high is approaching 78. Westerly winds 10 to 20 miles per hour. Lows around 63 tonight, mainly clear. Highs level off around 84 tomorrow. Sunny skies. Low 80s Saturday with a chance of thunderstorms. Warmer Sunday with highs in the mid 80s. Chance for storms continues. For Eagle Country 105.7, I'm Eagle Radio staff meteorologist Laura Lockwood. Currently, it's 74 degrees.
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0: Stella Lefty, Boston, right there on Eagle Country 105.7. You got Justin Michael with you. And a woman says that she ended up with a court date after she was helping the turtle out of traffic. She saw this thing and her daughters carried the little turtle to the side of the road while other cars were just swerving around it. And she said the cop didn't even clearly explain why she got the ticket. And now she's fighting it with an attorney, and she should. I mean, whatever the legal issue was, like, most people online say they would have made the same stop to help that turtle, including me, ticket or not. You know, I'll see you in court. Good damn. Stick right here, just a few minutes. That is the latest song from Brantley Gilbert. It's coming up.
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3: Bright sunshine expected this afternoon, with daytime highs approaching 78. Westerly winds 10 to 20 miles per hour. Lows around 63 tonight, mainly clear. Highs level off around 84. Tomorrow, sunny skies. Low 80s Saturday with a chance of thunderstorms. Warmer Sunday with highs in the mid 80s. Chance for storms continues. For Eagle Country 105.7, I'm Eagle Radio staff meteorologist Laura Lockwood. Currently, it's 74 degrees.
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0: Dylan Scott right there on Eagle Country 105.7. Justin Michael with you. Hey, RoboCop is returning as an 8-part episode on Prime Video with Peter Ocko running the show and James Wan producing once again. The future policing, it looks calm and simple and not all dangerous, so look for that. As we roll through the afternoon, still sunny and nice. Temps right around low 80s. Winds are winding tonight. Cools down to about 58. Should be clear for a while. Tomorrow we'll warm up a bit to about 84 degrees.
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1: 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I still can't wait till that comes out on streaming. And I'm talking about Toy Story 5, the movie that that song is from. Hey, some grocery stores in Finland are making it a little bit easier for singles to find each other with special pink baskets. And when you're carrying around one of these, it tells other shoppers that you're open, you're available, and you're ready to talk. Ready to mingle. There's no profile, no swiping, just the possibility that romance begins. Well, you know, you're in the cereal aisle. It could happen. It could happen.
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5: In this segment, we're going to talk about a difficult topic that deserves the attention. That topic is missing and murdered Indigenous women. For generations, Native communities have been plagued with high rates of assault, abduction, and murder, with 4 out of 5 women saying they've experienced violence, and 56% experiencing sexual violence. That adds up to over 1.5 million people. Now, every community on the planet faces its own obstacles, but according to data from the CDC, the murder rate is 10 times higher than the national average for women living on reservations, and the third leading cause of death for Native women overall. And although these rates are pretty disturbing, they're actually low. According to a survey from the National Institute of Justice Centers for Disease Control and Prevention, less than half of violent victimizations against women in general are ever reported to the police. And data shows that there have been thousands upon thousands of reports of missing Indigenous people over the years, with only a small percentage of those to ever make it into the National Missing and Unidentified Persons System. Research is also missing when it comes to Indigenous women living in urban areas, even though, according to the Bureau of Indian Affairs, over 70% of Indigenous people are living in urban areas. There's even an issue with mistaken classification, with Native women being regularly recorded as Hispanic, Asian, or other on missing persons forms. This time, the Bureau of Indian Affairs estimates that there are over 4,000 missing and murdered cases that have gone unsolved. To tell their story is to be their voice. To learn more, visit BIA.gov.
3: This has been another Native History Minute brought to you by the Ojibwa Casinos of Baraga and Marquette.
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8: Bright sunshine expected this afternoon. A daytime high is approaching 78. Westerly winds 10 to 20 miles per hour. Lows around 63 tonight, mainly clear. Highs level off around 84. Tomorrow, sunny skies. Low 80s Saturday with a chance of thunderstorms. Warmer Sunday with highs in the mid 80s. Chance for storms continues. For Eagle Country 105.7, I'm Eagle Radio staff meteorologist Laura Lockwood. Right now, it's 75 degrees.
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0: Jackson Dean, Mega Liar, Unequal Country, 105.7. You got Justin Michael with you. Listen, if you're looking for something to make for dinner tonight, and I don't know why this is in the news this morning, but it reminded me. Listen, if you've ever been to Rochester, New York, the garbage plate is one of those meals you remember. I've had many. I've even made them at home. They're amazing. And basically, it combines macaroni salad with fries or home fries, cheeseburger, and white hots, meat sauce, onions, mustard. No onions for me. And they're so good. So good. Not locale, but in case you're looking for something to make tonight, look up the Rochester garbage plate. You will not be disappointed, I promise. Don't let the name steer you away. Stick right here. Vince Gill is coming up.
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0: 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And Luke Combs now.

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4: Bright sunshine expected this afternoon, with daytime highs approaching 78. Westerly winds 10 to 20 miles per hour. Lows around 63 tonight, mainly clear. Highs level off around 84. Tomorrow, sunny skies. Low 80s Saturday, with a chance of thunderstorms. Warmer Sunday, with highs in the mid-80s. Chance for storms continues. For Eagle Country 105.7, I'm Eagle Radio staff meteorologist Laura Lockwood. Right now, it's 75 degrees.
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0: Megan Maroney right there. It's Beautiful Things on Eagle Country 105.7. You got Justin Michael with you. Headed into the late afternoon here. The sunshine is hanging in there, and we're still looking at a high right around 81 degrees, and the winds are picking up a bit, so just be mindful of that if you're headed out on the road. Tonight, we'll get to about 58 degrees, mostly clear skies. Should be a nice evening. Tomorrow, a bit of a change up as we get to about 84, and we could see some rain moving in overnight. Get ready. Stick here. Jake Owen on the way, plus some Jelly Roll coming up, too.
1: Hi, this is Ed McBroom. 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
0: So, ladies, if you were hoping to get a date with Mr. Beast, well, he got married on Tuesday, so he's off the market. 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

0: Jelly Roll, it's Hands Off on Eagle Country 105.7. You got Justin Michael with you. And there's a surprising number of people at work who say that part of the job is looking like they're doing the job. They're faking it. About 66% of employees and 73% of managers admit faking it while they're at work, with the average person faking it spending about 5 hours a week maintaining the appearance of being busy. Now, that's nearly 7 full work weeks a year devoted to, you know, just the performance of looking like you're working. My goodness, can you imagine? Iris has friends on the way. It's Tig right here. Conway Twitty's coming up.
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3: Lows dip down to about 62 tonight under clear skies. Winds out of the west, 8 to 15 miles per hour. Mainly sunny skies tomorrow. Daytime highs approaching 85. Partly cloudy skies tomorrow night. Lows level off around 65. Temps a bit above average Saturday and Sunday, with highs from the low 80s to the mid 80s. Storms possible both days. For Eagle Country 105.7, I'm Eagle Radio staff meteorologist Laura Lockwood. Right now, it's 76 degrees.
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5: 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Joel Surrett and John Teller Jr. will be the MCs with host drum Summer Cloud. Jump in during the intertribal dance, see the women's jingle, men's woodland, girls' jingle ages 6 to 17, and boys' woodland ages 6 to 17. The head veteran is Lawrence Williams. 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

0: Can't get enough. Iris has friends right there on Eagle Country 105.7. Justin Michael with you. And I guess hitting the snooze button could sort of explain why getting out of bed, you know, it feels harder after the second alarm than after first. You notice that? They say that those extra minutes kind of interrupt our body's natural, like, waking process and can actually make you kind of go back to sleep a little bit. And that foggy feeling that, you know, falls into the morning could be because of that. So snooze feels more like sleep, but it may just be another rough wake up just a few minutes later. Just think about that. You won't remember it in the morning when you hit snooze, but I'm just saying, I'm telling you so you know.
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0: 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Rodney Atkins now on Eagle Country 105.7. 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
4: Lows dip down to about 62 tonight under clear skies. Winds out of the west, 8 to 15 miles per hour. Mainly sunny skies tomorrow. Daytime highs approaching 85. Partly cloudy skies tomorrow night. Lows level off around 65. Temps a bit above average Saturday and Sunday, with highs from the low 80s to the mid 80s. Storms possible both days. For Eagle Country 105.7, I'm Eagle Radio staff meteorologist Laura Lockwood. Right now, it's 76 degrees.
5: Ready for powwow? KBIC's 48th annual powwow is coming up this weekend at the Ojibwa Campground in Barragán. Grand entries are Friday at 7, Saturday at 1 and 7, and the final grand entry is Sunday at noon. Joel Surrett and John Teller Jr. will be the MCs with host drum Summer Cloud. Jump in during the intertribal dance, see the women's jingle, men's woodland, girls' jingle ages 6 to 17, and boys' woodland ages 6 to 17. The head veteran is Lawrence Williams. There will be food and craft booths through Vendor Alley, plus the pop-up specials and the two-step competition Saturday at 11 p.m. The KBIC powwow is this weekend.
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out of the blue, drifting off to the evening news. She said, honey, what would you do if you'd have never met me? I just laughed, said, I don't know. I could take a couple guesses, though. And then tried to dig real deep. 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

0: Luke Bryan and Country, and she knows it on Eagle Country 105.7 with Justin Michael. And here we are into the drive time, and it's still nice and warm out there, sunny. We had highs to about 81 degrees. Winds are staying active too, so if you're out driving, that could cause a couple of challenges, so be aware. Tonight, lows in, the upper 50s, and then the weather takes a turn as we head into tomorrow, Friday morning, with some rain likely overnight tonight, and then tomorrow, a high about 84, but get ready for some storms. It's probably not going to be dry. On the way, Kane Brown plus Big and Rich in just a few.
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0: Back to the music we go on Eagle Country 105.7. 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It's Run Away With You on Eagle Country 105.7. 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

0: Kane Brown is called Woman on Eagle Country 105.7. It's Justin Michael, and I guess that longer baby names are back. So if you are becoming a parent soon, names like Charlotte and Penelope and Sebastian, Alexander, even Theodore are coming back. Double names are growing too. So get ready for the next Amy Sue. And I guess the formal version may have four syllables, but the family, you know, they're going to shorten it by that time anyway. You know what I mean? There's going to be a shortened version of your name, no matter how long it is.
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5: 62 tonight under clear skies, westerly winds 8 to 15 miles per hour. High temperatures reach up to 85 tomorrow, mainly sunny skies. Chance of rain showers tomorrow night, lows dip down to about 65. Low 80s Saturday with a chance of thunderstorms. Turning warmer Sunday with highs in the mid 80s. Chance for storms continues. For Eagle Country 105.7, I'm Eagle Radio staff meteorologist Laura Lockwood. Right now it's 75 degrees.
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0: Sunshine's free. That's Tenille Towns on Eagle Country 105.7. Justin Michael with you rolling through a Thursday afternoon here. And I guess that Apple may begin leasing phones and laptops and tablets. I guess you would kind of upgrade, or you'd be able to upgrade at the end or buy what you've been using. Because apparently even your phone may soon come with a lease end expiration. And you know what I mean? Like, is it, when it's over, it's like you got one scratch, they're going to ding you for that if you don't want it anymore. I think I'm just buying it outright. What about you? Parmalee on the way in just a few minutes, plus Week from Preston Cooper on the way.
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4: 62 tonight under clear skies, westerly winds 8 to 15 miles per hour. High temperatures reach up to 85 tomorrow, mainly sunny skies. Chance of rain showers tomorrow night, lows dip down to about 65. Low 80s Saturday with a chance of thunderstorms. Turning warmer Sunday with highs in the mid-80s. Chance for storms continues. For Eagle Country 105.7, I'm Eagle Radio staff meteorologist Laura Lockwood. Right now, it's 75 degrees.
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0: Wasted on You, Morgan Wallen right there on Eagle Country 105.7. You got Justin Michael with you and getting ready to wrap up our Thursday together. It's nice and clear outside. Temps still hanging, man, close to the low 80s right now. Winds are breezy, and that's making driving in certain spots interesting. And then tonight we're looking at an overnight low of like 58 degrees. But things are changing fast because overnight rain is moving in, setting us up for it could be a stormy Friday. We're going to still hit like 84 degrees, but expect for those storms to pop up throughout the day. Just keep that umbrella handy, all right? Stick here. Sam Hunt is coming up, and I'll take you. Ben Gallagher's on the way.
1: 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KBIC's 48th annual powwow is coming up this weekend at the Ojibwa Campground in Barragan. Grand entries are Friday at 7, Saturday at 1 and 7, and the final grand entry is Sunday at noon. Joel Surrett and John Teller Jr. will be the MCs with host drum Summer Cloud. Jump in during the intertribal dance, see the women's jingle, men's woodland, girls' jingle ages 6 to 17, and boys' woodland ages 6 to 17. The head veteran is Lawrence Williams. There will be food and craft booths through Vendor Alley, plus the pop-up specials and the two-step competition Saturday at 11 p.m. The KBIC powwow is this weekend.
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0: Back till we go. And hey, did you know that more than 60 million people here in the U.S. watched Spain beat Argentina World Cup? Were you one of them? The final I'm talking about? Dang, that's a lot of people. I'll take you now, Ben Gallagher on Eagle Country 105.7.

I knew I'd see her around. I'd be at some party, she'd show up and I'd be walking out. Or across some parking lot, hiding behind her sister. I'd look up, she'd be at the red light beside me in that white Maxima with the sticker on the back. I'd act

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0: 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You got Justin Michael with you. Listen, we're getting close to the weekend, and if you need something to do, make sure you check out our community calendars. 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And keep it right here, because on the way, Kelly Pickler plus Earl Thomas Conley's coming up.
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3: 62 tonight, under clear skies, westerly winds, 8 to 15 miles per hour. High temperatures reach up to 85 tomorrow, mainly sunny skies. Chance of rain showers tomorrow night, lows dip down to about 65. Low 80s Saturday with a chance of thunderstorms. Turning warmer Sunday with highs in the mid-80s. Chance for storms continues. For Eagle Country 105.7, I'm Eagle Radio staff meteorologist Laura Lockwood. Currently 77.
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0: Worth Your While, that's Russell Dickerson on Eagle Country 105.7. It's Justin Michael with you. Out of here in just a minute or two and back tomorrow afternoon at 2 to get us into a weekend. But listen, if you want to hang out with me tonight, late night, you're going to be up late, but 11 o'clock. 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
4: 62 tonight under clear skies. Westerly winds 8 to 15 miles per hour. High temperatures reach up to 85. Tomorrow, mainly sunny skies. Chance of rain showers tomorrow night. Lows dip down to about 65. Low 80s Saturday with a chance of thunderstorms. Turning warmer Sunday with highs in the mid-80s. Chance for storms continues. For Eagle Country 105.7, I'm Eagle Radio staff meteorologist Laura Lockwood. Currently 77.
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2: 62 tonight under clear skies. Westerly winds 8 to 15 miles per hour. High temperatures reach up to 85. Tomorrow, mainly sunny skies. Chance of rain showers tomorrow night. Lows dip down to about 65. Low 80s Saturday with a chance of thunderstorms. Turning warmer Sunday with highs in the mid 80s. Chance for storms continues. For Eagle Country 105.7, I'm Eagle Radio staff meteorologist Laura Lockwood. Right now, it's 75 degrees.

0: It's time to find out what's up on Eagle Radio, brought to you by the Keweenaw-Bay Ojibwa Community College. 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
4: 62 tonight under clear skies, westerly winds 8 to 15 miles per hour. High temperatures reach up to 85 tomorrow, mainly sunny skies. Chance of rain showers tomorrow night, lows dip down to about 65. Low 80s Saturday with a chance of thunderstorms, turning warmer Sunday with highs in the mid 80s. Chance for storms continues. For Eagle Country 105.7, I'm Eagle Radio staff meteorologist Laura Lockwood. Right now, it's 75 degrees.
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